Hey, hey, what's up? Your man Kyle LaRue hanging out with Big Lip. Now, coming up right after the 90s at 9, join me as we relax and unwind with your favorite slow jams inside the Quiet Storm. Right here on Star 94.5, the

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1: Plus, Melissa Morgan, hosted by Lorenzo Ice-T Thomas, with DJ Cal LaRue bringing the vibes to this concert. 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
2: 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Right now, you're hearing home you. He's not in an RV. He's at home, watching the great outdoors on TV.
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2: 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Except maybe the ravine where the gazelle got stuck. Road you should avoid that. It feels good to be a road you. 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
5: 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Zero down? 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

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I've got tickets during Black Card Cancel. 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

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Like all.